Eddie Lennox and the Eurythmics on your Classic Hit Station, rolling into another hour of great music for a Tuesday night. I'm Ray. Nice to have you tuned in. Let's heat things up a little with the Red Hot Chili Peppers.

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2: Here's your Classic Hits 96.7 forecast. Lows of a low around 59. Tonight, under mainly clear skies, easterly winds around 5 miles per hour. Sunshine mixed with clouds at times. Tomorrow, high temperatures reach up to 86. Partly cloudy skies. Tomorrow night, lows dip down to about 65. In the Classic Hits 96.7 Weather Center, I'm meteorologist Jennifer Wojcicki. 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

0: Life with Mark Knopfler and Dire Straits here on the Classic Hit Station. It's Tuesday. I'm Ray Michaels. We got some sad news in the world of music today. We heard earlier that Dolly Parton has passed away. The country superstar died at the age of 80 today. And my, what a mark she left on the world of music, especially in the country music genre. There was no one else like Dolly, a wonderful person to be around. She was so kind and genuine about everything, a philanthropist, a humanitarian, and not a bad songwriter either, a singer. She was even an actress. Dolly Parton has passed away, a national treasure. We lost her today at the age of 80. May she rest in peace.
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0: Greg Tan doing the breakup song here on the Classic Hit Station. Let's not break up yet. Today is actually Kiss and Make Up Day. Did you know that? Let's hang on for another long set of great songs for a Tuesday night. The Classic Hits roll on with Queen next.
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9: Here's your Classic Hits 96.7 forecast. Lows of a low of around 59 tonight under mainly clear skies, easterly winds around 5 miles per hour. Sunshine mixed with clouds at times. Tomorrow, high temperatures reach up to 86. Partly cloudy skies. Tomorrow night, lows dip down to about 65. In the Classic Hits 96.7 Weather Center, I'm meteorologist Jennifer Wojcicki. Currently 73.
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Jeff Lynn and the Electric Light Orchestra here on your Classic Hit Station, rolling into another hour of great tunes with Sweet Talking Woman. And speaking of that, we lost one of those today. Dolly Parton passed away at the age of 80 and lost another national treasure. May she rest in peace. Here's 38 Special.

0: classic hits back-to-back on a Tuesday night with Green Day. And When I Come Around. Nice to have you coming around here on the Classic Hit Station this Tuesday night. Hope you had a great day. We're going to make it a fun night with more great music on your radio. 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
6: Here's your Classic Hits 96.7 forecast. Lows of a low of around 59. Tonight, under mainly clear skies, easterly winds around 5 miles per hour. Sunshine mixed with clouds at times. Tomorrow, high temperatures reach up to 86. Partly cloudy skies. Tomorrow night, lows dip down to about 65. In the Classic Hits 96.7 Weather Center, I'm meteorologist Jennifer Wojcicki. Right now, it's 72 degrees.

0: Free riding with the Edgar Winter Group on the Classic Hit Station here Tuesday night. Today, the 26th of August, 2026. Today is National Kiss and Makeup Day. Didn't know there was such a thing. But hey, why pass on the opportunity, right? It's also DJ Terminator X's birthday. You remember Public Enemy? He turned 60 today. Billy Ray Cyrus still has that achy breaky heart at 65. Tim Burton celebrates today. He's that strange movie director who brought us movies like Beetlejuice and Edward Scissorhands. He's 68. The great and talented Elvis Costello turned 72 today. He's married to Diana Krall, a fine-looking lady, and a great jazz musician as well herself. Happy birthday, Elvis. He and Diana will be celebrating tonight. Rob Halford from Judas Priest turned 75 today. And let's not forget Gene Simmons from Kiss. He's 77 years old today. How do you like that? Happy birthday, Gene. Actor Tom Skerritt turns 93 today. And Raleigh Fingers, he was a great pitcher and had a great mustache. He's 80 years old today on this 26th of August.
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0: Classic Hits of the Nighttime with Randy Backman, Backman Turner Overdrive, letting it ride here on Tuesday. We're going to ride into another hour of great music on your radio and all for free. Just hang on. We'll get things rolling with Pat Benatar. Coming up.
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4: Here's your Classic Hits 96.7 forecast. Lows of a low of around 59. Tonight, under mainly clear skies, easterly winds around 5 miles per hour. Sunshine mixed with clouds at times. Tomorrow, high temperatures reach up to 86. Partly cloudy skies. Tomorrow night, lows dip down to about 65. In the Classic Hits 96.7 Weather Center, I'm meteorologist Jennifer Wojcicki. Right now, 70.

0: Classic Hits on the Radio with The Eagles, song co-written by Bob Seger. That's Heartache Tonight. Do you ever feel like your dog knows exactly how you're feeling just by looking at you? Well, you might be right. You might be onto something, because a new study this week just showed that dogs are very tuned into our emotions. Scientists say they use brain scans on dogs showing them photographs of unfamiliar people making happy and sad and angry and fearful facial expressions. And the happy faces activated a region in their brain associated with rewards. So, yeah, that means dogs are happy when they see a smiling human face, even if they've never met the person before. To them, it's just like getting a treat. The study involved mostly border collies, so more research is needed to see how other breeds react. But it's a good thing to try on your own. Next time you see a dog, give them a smile. Might just make their day.
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0: Pearl jamming on a Tuesday night at the Classic Hit Station. Hey, we're set. 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
6: Here's your Classic Hits 96.7 forecast. Lows of a low around 59. Tonight, under mainly clear skies, easterly winds around 5 miles per hour. Sunshine mixed with clouds at times. Tomorrow, high temperatures reach up to 86. Partly cloudy skies. Tomorrow night, lows dip down to about 65. In the Classic Hits 96.7 Weather Center, I'm meteorologist Jennifer Wojcicki. Currently, it's 66 degrees.
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The classic hits are rolling on here at your favorite station. I'm Ray Michaels, and here's Eagle Eye Cherry.

0: Lenny Kravitz on the Classic Hit Station, American Woman, playing some great hits for you here on Tuesday night. You know, football is just around the corner, and a ranking of the best tailgate foods is topped by hamburgers, chicken wings, and hot dogs. You ever tailgate? You like hanging out in the parking lot before the game? On the flip side, these foods are not great for tailgating. They include stuffed mushrooms and peanut butter and jelly sandwiches. This list was put together by the folks over at Ranker.com with not much more to do today, I suppose.
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0: Playing so many great songs, it hurts so good. It's John Cougar Mellencamp here on the Classic Hit Station. Today is Kiss and Make Up Day today, so while you get busy with that, let me get busy putting together another long set of great music. We'll jump right to it with Van Halen coming up.
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6: Here's your Classic Hits 96.7 forecast. 59 overnight under mainly clear skies. Easterly winds around 5 miles per hour. Highs level off around 86. Wednesday, a blend of clouds and sun. Lows around 65. Wednesday night, partly cloudy. Highs level off around 87 Thursday with a slight chance of thunderstorms. Slight chance for showers, 86 on Friday. In the Classic Hits 96.7 Weather Center, I'm meteorologist Paul Trombley. Right now, it's 64 degrees.

Group out of the Lone Star State of Texas, and of course, mourning the passing of Frank Beard, who passed away last week. Drummer, longtime drummer, and original member of ZZ Top. Here's ELO, Electric Light Orchestra. Will do ya?

0: where one thing leads to another, one great song leads to another and another and another throughout the wee hours. Bob Worthington here, and more great music near mourning the passing of yet another musical star, superstar, without question, the queen of country music. Not only that, an Academy Award-winning actress throughout the years, throughout the decades, the late and great Dolly Parton. May she rest in peace. Dolly Parton died today at the age of 80.
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12: Here's your classic hits 96.7 forecast. 59 overnight under mainly clear skies. Easterly winds around 5 miles per hour. Highs level off around 86. Wednesday, a blend of clouds and sun. Lows around 65. Wednesday night, partly cloudy. Highs level off around 87 Thursday with a slight chance of thunderstorms. Slight chance for showers, 86 on Friday. In the classic hits, 96.7 Weather Center. I'm meteorologist Paul Trombley. Right now, it's 64 degrees.
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Michael Stipe and REM, Bob Worthington here, and please be careful, no texting and driving, and no drinking and driving. Stay safe. We'll tuck those dreams in nice and tight. Wish you sweet dreams with the Cranberries, and Peter Frampton Comes Alive next.

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0: Ah, the halfway point of the week already. Almost halfway done with your work week at the end of today. Gotta love that. Onward and upward to the weekend before you know it. Follow You Down, Gin Blossoms, and more from where that came from. Plenty of it. I have Billy Idol on the way. CCR by request next.
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9: Here's your classic hits 96.7 forecast. 59 overnight under mainly clear skies. Easterly winds around 5 miles per hour. Highs level off around 86. Wednesday, a blend of clouds and sun. Lows around 65. Wednesday night, partly cloudy. Highs level off around 87 Thursday with a slight chance of thunderstorms. Slight chance for showers, 86 on Friday. In the Classic Hits 96.7 Weather Center, I'm meteorologist Paul Trombley. Right now, it's 63 degrees.

0: 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Saying hi to Al, the night watchman, also Mindy working at the diner, and Cheryl and Kim working at the hospital.
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0: I love it. You love it. We all love it. I love rock and roll. Joan Jett and the Blackhearts. Stick around. More great music on the other side, including Aerosmith and Tears for Fears next.
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1: Come here, baby. You know you drive me up a wall, the way you make good for all the nasty tricks you pull. Seems like we're making up more than we're making love. And it always seems you got something on your mind other than me. Girl, you got to change your

The band from Boston, Aerosmith, and Crazy. How lonely is the night? You're never alone when we're together. We spend time together right about this time during the wee hours. It's Billy Squire.

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0: Summer sounds best right here in Summer 65. The Rolling Stones, the song that launched them into superstardom to stay to this very day. Bob Worthington here, and mourning the passing of Dolly Parton, the queen of country music. Not only that, but a terrific actress as well in many of the top movies of the 80s and 90s. And Dolly Parton died yesterday at the age of 80. May she rest in peace.
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9: Here's your classic hits 96.7 forecast. 59 overnight under mainly clear skies, easterly winds around 5 miles per hour. Highs level off around 86. Wednesday, a blend of clouds and sun. Lows around 65. Wednesday night, partly cloudy. Highs level off around 87 Thursday with a slight chance of thunderstorms. Slight chance for showers, 86 on Friday. In the Classic Hits 96.7 Weather Center, I'm meteorologist Paul Trombley. Currently, it's 63 degrees.

0: More than halfway there when you're living on a prayer, and it does indeed work. You got to try it and make it a point every day to do so, right? Bon Jovi, Bob Worthington here. More great music near, including The Police, with a number one song for 1983. Coming up.
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3: Imagine you're reading Pride and Prejudice, except you're not reading it. 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You can't bear it any longer. Well, maybe a chapter longer. Performance is so good, you'll give love a second chance. Audible. 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

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Bob Worthington here. We slide and glide with the Goo Goo Dolls. Mm-hmm.

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10: Here's your classic hits 96.7 forecast. Lows level off around 59 overnight under mainly clear skies. East winds around 5 miles per hour. High of 86 Wednesday. Partly cloudy skies with fog Wednesday night, 66. Slight chance of thunderstorms Thursday with a slight chance of rain showers Friday. Highs in the mid-80s. In the classic hits 96.7 Weather Center, I'm meteorologist Paul Trombley. Currently 61.
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And of course, you get what you give. You plant the seeds and you await the harvest. New Radicals. Bob Worthington here. Tom Petty and the Heartbreakers. 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

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Steely Dan, Donald Fagen, and Walter Becker, and great song from Can't Buy a Thrill, the album. Boy, can you believe it? Already the last full week of August. Wow. September the 1st coming up next week.

0: One headline, the Wallflowers rocking with you. Say hi to Brian, also Maria listening, and Lisa, happy birthday to you on your special day. Honored and privileged to be a part of it.
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6: Here's your classic hits 96.7 forecast. Mainly clear overnight with lows around 59. Easterly winds around 5 miles per hour. Wednesday, 85. Lows around 66 and foggy. Wednesday night, partly cloudy skies. Daytime highs approaching 87 Thursday with a chance of thunderstorms. 85, sunshine mixed with clouds at times Friday. In the classic hits 96.7 Weather Center, I'm meteorologist Paul Frombly. Right now, it's 59 degrees.

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0: Jumpin' Jack Flash, Rolling Stones, one of the songs that launched them into superstardom to stay. Bob Worthington here, more great music near.
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0: Miller Time, Steve Miller and the band in Swing Town. Bob Worthington here, already a halfway point of your work week. At the end of today, you'll be halfway done, and the weekend just around the corner before you know it.
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11: Here's your Classic Hits 96.7 forecast. Daytime highs approaching 85 today. Under partly cloudy skies, winds out of the south, around 5 miles per hour. Partly cloudy, with fog in spots tonight, lows level off around 65. Partly cloudy, with fog at times early tomorrow, chance of thunderstorms, highs level off around 87. In the Classic Hits 96.7 Weather Center, I'm meteorologist Paul Trombley. Currently 59.
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0: Taking things right down the line, Jerry Rafferty, and mourning the passing of one of the true musical greats, one of the all-time superstars, Dolly Parton, also the queen of country music, but more than that, a humanitarian, also someone who is a terrific actress as well in many of the great movies of the 80s and 90s as well. Dolly Parton died yesterday at the age of 80.
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0: 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Grab yourself a bagel or a donut. Have that first cup of coffee with us. Appreciate you. 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
6: Here's your Classic Hits 96.7 forecast. Daytime highs approaching 85 today. Under partly cloudy skies, winds out of the south around 5 miles per hour. Partly cloudy with fog in spots tonight. Lows level off around 65. Partly cloudy with fog at times early tomorrow. Chance of thunderstorms. Highs level off around 87. In the Classic Hits 96.7 Weather Center, I'm meteorologist Paul Trombley. Currently 59.
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1: Fox News, I'm Ted Lindner. South Carolina Senator Darlene Graham wins her party's nomination for Senate on Tuesday night, defeating Congressman Ralph Norman. She thanked President Trump for his endorsement.
2: Lindsey truly loved you and viewed you as one of his closest friends. I appreciate that bond and appreciate all that you've done for our country. Our victory would not have been possible without you, and we are truly grateful.
1: She faces Democratic nominee Annie Andrews in November. Country music legend Dolly Parton has died at a Nashville hospital after a brief battle with cancer. The announcement on Tuesday, tributes pouring in from across the country. President Trump ordering American flags to be flown at half staff for a week. Dolly Parton was 80 years old. 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
3: Here's your classic hits 96.7 forecast. Daytime highs approaching 85 today. Under partly cloudy skies, winds out of the south around 5 miles per hour. Partly cloudy. With fog in spots, tonight, lows level off around 65. Partly cloudy, with fog at times early, tomorrow, chance of thunderstorms, highs level off around 87. In the classic hits, 96.7 Weather Center, I'm meteorologist Paul Trombley, currently 59.
4: Thanks, Paul. And right now, we're looking at mostly clear skies in London.
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4: 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Coming up, we have you two and our Carlisle Young Thought for the Day. Later, today in history, at the bottom of the hour, the pole vault and Bo Beecraft will be along with local news. Later, our daily celebration and morning toast. And as you heard from Fox News, we lost another great one. And one of the greatest ones. Everybody loved Dolly Parton. You know, she just clicked all the boxes. I mean, she wasn't perfect. She would tell you she'd made mistakes, but man, she was very giving. I mean, she gave to her people in East Tennessee and, well, all over the world. Her imagination library was hugely successful. Kids benefiting, reading, and her philanthropy was renowned and very loving. She stayed away from politics in the public arena. No matter what side of the aisle you're on, you love Dolly Parton, right? You know? She didn't step on anybody's toes. Very respectful of everyone. So, yeah, going to be missed. And, of course, there's her music, her acting. So talented. I mean, she sang so effortlessly. You watch her perform, it was like, you know, she didn't have to strain or, you know, put forth a lot of effort. She just, it was just so natural. But anyway, and she was so funny. Very witty. So, we're going to miss Dolly Parton. All right now, it's Rush Red Barchetta. Classic hits.

You Too, Pride in the Name of Love. Classic Hits, 96.7. It is 6:14 on a Wednesday. We've reached the halfway point of the work week. Hang in there. And time for today's Carlisle Young Thought for the Day. And I knew I'd have to have a quote from Dolly Parton, and she had so many good ones. Like I said earlier, she was so witty. Very smart. Which kind of led me to this quote. Dolly Parton said, "I'm not offended by dumb blonde jokes because I know that I'm not dumb. I also know that I'm not a blonde." Coming up, we'll have a look at Today in History. Also, Paul Fromley standing by in the Weather Center with the forecast. Right now, it's Dishwalla and Counting Blue Cars. 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

0: 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It's August 26th, 2026. On this date in history, back in 1939, the first televised Major League Baseball games were broadcast on experimental station W2XBS. A doubleheader between the Cincinnati Reds and the Brooklyn Dodgers at Ebbets Field. The Reds won the first game 5-2, the Dodgers the second 6-1. 1944, French General Charles de Gaulle braved the threat of German snipers as he led a victory march in Paris, which had just been liberated by the Allies from Nazi occupation. 1958, Alaskans went to the polls to overwhelmingly vote in favor of statehood. 1972, the Summer Olympics opened in Munich, West Germany. 1978, Cardinal Albino Luciani of Venice was elected Pope following the death of Paul VI. The new pontiff, who took the name Pope John Paul I, died just over a month later. 1985, 13-year-old AIDS patient Ryan White began attending classes at Western Middle School in Kokomo, Indiana, via a telephone hookup at his home. School officials had barred White from attending classes in person due to his illness. And in 2009, kidnapping victim J.C. Duggard was discovered alive in California after being missing for more than 18 years. That's today in history. Coming up, we'll have a look at the forecast, and we'll get you back to the music with Kiss. The morning show is a presentation of Larkey HVAC.
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7: Here's your Classic Hits 96.7 forecast. Daytime highs approaching 85 today. Under partly cloudy skies, winds out of the south, around 5 miles per hour. Partly cloudy. With fog in spots, tonight, lows level off around 65. Partly cloudy. With fog at times early, tomorrow, chance of thunderstorms. Highs level off around 87. in the Classic Hits 96.7 Weather Center. I'm meteorologist Paul Trombley. Currently 59.
0: Thanks, Paul. Another cool morning for you and clear skies. Coming up, we have Van Halen and our pole vault. Today's poll just ahead. As well as local news with Bo Beecraft. Right now, it's Kiss off their Destroyer album. Shout It Out Loud. Classic Hits.

0: Van Halen, Dreams, and classic hits, 96.7. It's 6:33 on a Wednesday. Time for the pole vault. Are you afraid of the dark? Being afraid of the dark is common for kids, but it turns out a lot of Americans haven't outgrown that fear. According to a new poll, 29% of adults admit they're still afraid of the dark. And men are slightly more likely than women to still have this fear, 33% versus 26%. The poll finds that a quarter, 24%, sleep with a nightlight to help them be less afraid of the dark, and 11% also sleep with a stuffed animal or other comfort item. I like to have a little light somewhere down the hall so that I can make my way to the bathroom at night without running into something. But I don't want it to be too bright. I like it to be dim enough that I can sleep well. But not because I'm afraid of the dark. Another 10% sleep with the lights on. And twice as many men do. 15% compared to 7% of women. Coming up, we'll have a look at news headlines. Paul Fromley standing by in the newsroom. We also have Paul Fromley in the Weather Center with forecast. And you got me sitting here with some Pink Floyd queued up. We'll keep it right here.
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3: In the newsroom, I'm Bo Beecraft. Laurel County deputies arrested 39-year-old Danny Knapp Jr. of Lilly on Monday evening. Deputies say Knapp was taken into custody on a Laurel District court warrant, charging him with third-degree terroristic threatening. The arrest happened on Clancy Lane just southeast of London, with Knapp booked into the Laurel County Correctional Center. No additional details about the alleged incident have currently been released. Elsewhere, a London woman faces a criminal mischief charge after her arrest Monday afternoon. Laurel County Sheriff's officials say 21-year-old Brooklyn Holt was arrested on a district court warrant obtained by Deputy Ethan Brown. The charge is first-degree criminal mischief. Holt was taken into custody in London and lodged in the Laurel County Correctional Center, but further details about the specific case have yet to be released. With news, I'm Bo Beecraft.
4: Here's your classic hits 96.7 forecast. Daytime highs approaching 85 today. Under partly cloudy skies, winds out of the south, around 5 miles per hour. Partly cloudy, with fog in spots tonight, lows level off around 65. Partly cloudy, with fog at times early tomorrow. Chance of thunderstorms. Highs level off around 87. In the classic hits 96.7 Weather Center, I'm meteorologist Paul Trombley. Currently 59.
0: Thanks, Paul. And right now we're looking at mostly clear skies in London. Coming up, Lifehouse and our daily celebration. It's hump day. But there's some other things to celebrate today. We'll tell you about them in just a bit. Also, get your coffee brewing. We'll have our morning toast in a bit. Meantime, it's Pink Floyd and Run. Classic hits.

0: 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It is 6:45 on a Wednesday. Happy Hump Day. If you look at the work week as a hill, we're on the tip top of it, heading down the other side toward the weekend. So, something to celebrate as we look at our daily celebration. And, of course, we're celebrating the life of Dolly Parton. No matter if you were a country music fan or not, I've never been much of a country music fan, but how can you not love Dolly Parton? I mean, adored all across the world. No matter what kind of music you like. So, missing Dolly Parton this morning. Of course, we all, being in our geographic location, have access to Dollywood. A lot of us go there often. Or to Pigeon Forge, Gatlinburg area, her hometown. And love to visit her attractions there. Wonder how things will proceed after her death. Dollywood and Dick, you know, the Stampede, all Dolly Parton. So, yeah. But it's also National Dog Day. Love dogs. Whether mixed, purebred, embrace the opportunity for all dogs to live a happy, safe, and abuse-free life. I've always said dogs are better people than we are. I'm suspicious of a person who doesn't like a dog. And I'm suspicious of a person a dog doesn't like. So, dogs and kids, really good judges of character. If a dog kind of stays away from somebody, I stay away from them too. National Women's Equality Day. The United States Congress passed the 19th Amendment to the Constitution, granting women full and equal voting rights on this day in 1920. Took a lot of years of women's suffrage to get the vote through. Hard to imagine, isn't it, that you would actually deny someone the right to vote because of their gender. National Webmistress Day, recognizing women in web development. A webmistress is a woman who designs, develops, markets, and maintains websites. We have our Faith Speaks at Fork Media, and Misty Phillips. Faith, unfortunately, leaving us soon, going to greener pastures, but we're thankful for the work that Faith has done, especially with our new websites that we have. You need to check it out. 967WANV.com. And all of our websites across our 26 stations. Is it 26 or 23? Never can keep that straight. But yeah, Faith's done some really good work for our company, and we appreciate it. And thanks to Misty as well. National Got Checked Day, a call to action, providing a friendly reminder and asking a simple question: got checked? Routine breast cancer screenings save lives. So get checked. What else do we have today? National Cherry Popsicle Day. I think this would be our favorite popsicle flavor. I always go for the red. If there's a red popsicle, that's, yeah, it's going to be cherry or strawberry. my two favorite flavors of strawberry or any kind of candy for that matter. So, yeah. But each summer, on the 26th of August, popsicle lovers across the United States enjoy celebrating National Cherry Popsicle Day. And by the way, an 11-year-old Frank Epperson inspired the creation when he invented the original popsicle back in 1905 after mixing up a powdered soda, kind of like Kool-Aid. He left the beverage overnight with a stirring stick in it. Temperatures dropped unusually low that night, and the next morning, Epperson found the liquid frozen on the stick. And he dubbed the creation the Epsicle, which eventually became Popsicle. Let's see, do we have anything else today? Yeah, looks like that's about it. But that's plenty, right? Lots to celebrate today. Let's have our morning toast to celebrate. Grab your coffee or popsicle. Let's put them together through the radio. Clink, clink. Ah. Coming up, we'll get you back to the music with Free. Right after the forecast, Paul Fromley standing by in the Weather Center. The morning show is a presentation of Larkey HVAC.
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5: Here's your classic hits 96.7 forecast. Daytime highs approaching 85 today. Under partly cloudy skies, winds out of the south around 5 miles per hour. Partly cloudy with fog in spots tonight. Lows level off around 65. Partly cloudy with fog at times early tomorrow. Chance of thunderstorms. Highs level off around 87. In the classic hits 96.7 Weather Center, I'm meteorologist Paul Fromley. Currently 59.
0: Thanks, Paul. Right now, we're looking at mostly sunny skies in London. Beautiful sunrise. Coming up, we have Fox News, world and national news, local news, also state news from KNN. 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
1: Fox News, I'm Sue Guzman. Tributes pouring in following the death of music legend Dolly Parton at the age of 80. Singer Lee Greenwood on the Fox News Channel.
2: The entertainment business will never have another Dolly Parton, and we miss her terribly. I'm heartbroken. I'm almost without words. And God, Dolly, we're sure going to miss you.
1: Parton's publicist says Dolly died following a short battle with cancer. Canada Tuesday announcing new tariffs on the United States. After trade talks between the two countries broke down, Canadian Industry Minister Melanie Joly said that Canada is going to match America's 50% tariffs.
3: We will not accept a bad deal that asks too much of Canada and offers too little in return.
1: The retaliatory tariffs apply to $20 billion worth of U.S. imports, including steel, dairy products, and agricultural equipment. 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
5: Republican nominee Dr. Ralph Alvarado is quietly rebranding his high-profile campaign in Kentucky's 6th Congressional District. NBC First reported Alvarado quietly removed all online photos of himself with President Donald Trump, who previously endorsed the candidate ahead of the high-stakes May primary. Alvarado's revised site now portrays him as an independent who vows to focus solely on bipartisan health care collaboration as he prepares to face Democrat Zach Dembo in the upcoming November midterms. And Nicholasville commissioners approved a strict new ordinance regulating local e-bike and electric scooter use. The new law bans them entirely from municipal parks and limits their sidewalk use solely to children 12 and under. Meanwhile, the city of Cumberland, Harlan County Schools, and Southeast Kentucky Community College have entered a three-way partnership to rescue the historic Cumberland High School building. The 1947 landmark faces severe disrepair since closing in 2008, but the new coalition plans to complete extensive repairs, establish a historic tribute room, and keep the athletic fields active for local student athletes. Warren County Public Schools has opened Kentucky's first emerging career pathway dedicated solely to artificial intelligence. The new Bowling Green Impact Center pilot enables 50 students to earn key IBM certificates, with officials co-designing the entire specialized curriculum to serve as the official statewide AI pilot model. Finally, Kentucky literacy leader Heather Diffenbach is celebrating the profound philanthropic vision of the late Dolly Parton. Parton's historic Imagination Library program, co-founded in honor of her own illiterate father, has delivered more than 6 million free books to Kentucky families since 2001, with over 132,000 Bluegrass State children currently enrolled in the literacy movement. I'm Travis Laird.
4: This is the Kentucky News Network.
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7: In the newsroom, I'm Bo Beecraft. A Laurel County woman faces multiple charges after deputies say she crashed into a house on Kentucky 312 and then left the scene. Investigators report 40-year-old Clara Dalton of Lilly drove off the road at a high rate of speed, striking two mailboxes and then hitting a residence before leaving. Witnesses directed deputies to Dalton's vehicle a short distance away, and authorities say she showed signs of impairment. She was taken to a local hospital before being charged on multiple counts and later booked into the Laurel County Correctional Center. Students in Rockcastle County's elementary and middle schools will no longer take Chromebooks home from school this year. Officials with the district say they want a more balanced approach to technology and less screen time outside the classroom. Chromebooks are set to remain available during the school day, but educators plan to place greater emphasis on direct instruction, collaboration, handwriting, and reading physical books. High school students will still be allowed to take the devices home for advanced coursework, with school leaders saying many parents have expressed support for the change. With news, I'm Bo B. Kraft.
8: Here's your Classic Hits 96.7 forecast. Daytime highs approaching 85 today. Under partly cloudy skies, winds out of the south, around 5 miles per hour. Partly cloudy, with fog in spots tonight, lows level off around 65. Partly cloudy, with fog at times early tomorrow. Chance of thunderstorms, highs level off around 87. In the Classic Hits 96.7 Weather Center, I'm meteorologist Paul Trombley. Right now, 57.
9: Thanks, Paul. And right now, we're looking at mostly clear skies and sunshine in London. Looking at traffic, no traffic problems have been texted in so far this morning. So smooth sailing for your morning commute, as far as we can tell. Watch out for the school buses and the kiddos getting out, getting on the bus. And a little extra traffic, parents getting their kids to school. Also, we have a couple of notes from the Transportation Cabinet. Some reminders that 1189, but Kentucky 89 in Jackson County will be closed to through traffic today. That was yesterday and today for cross drain work. That's between the intersection with L. Russell Road and Peachtree Road, 8 a.m. to 5 p.m. today. That'll be closed as they finish that job up. Also, on 25E, southbound in Knox County, that's reduced to one lane for the next 3 to 4 weeks as contractors do shoulder work. That's from the railroad crossing out to Knox Street, 7 a.m. to 5:30 p.m. each day. And if you happen upon a traffic situation, or if you have a birthday for the birthday club, that comes your way next hour, about 8:30 or so, shoot us a text so we can get the word out. 864-2148, 864-2148. But don't text and drive, and buckle up.

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1: 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Like them on Facebook. Coming up, we'll have a look at sports. We have Scott Fitzgerald standing by at KNN. And right now, some Dolly Parton. I saw a great idea on Facebook. I mean, since we have May 4th as Star Wars Day, you know, May the 4th, why not have 9/25, September 25th, Dolly Parton Day? I think it's a great idea. I'm all behind it. How about you? 9/25, as in 9 to 5, the old Dolly Parton song, which we're going to play for you right now. Classic Hits.

0: Hey, welcome to the midweek. How are you, Kentucky? I'm Scott Fitzgerald. Let's talk sports. Let's talk college football and take it to Lexington, where Kentucky defensive back Aaron Gates is healthy and ready to go. He's no stranger, of course, to Lexington. He played there as a freshman with Florida and remembers how loud the stadium can get. Now he'll experience the atmosphere as a Wildcat with 7 home games on Kentucky's schedule. Gates, of course, battling through multiple injuries, including ACL tears and season-ending shoulder surgery last year. As far as this season, what say you?
1: I feel like the training staff has done an amazing job helping me, like, with the resources here around Lexington. And then just, you know, doing everything I need to make sure I'm fully healthy on the field. So right now I feel 100%.
0: And, of course, there's one game he's looking forward to. That would be Florida. Louisville added a proven playmaker to their tight end room with the arrival of Brody Foley from Tulsa. He's coming off a breakout season where he caught 37 passes and scored 7 touchdowns. He also spent 3 seasons at Indiana, giving him some previous Power Four experience, well, against his new head coach, Jeff Brohm.
2: End of my freshman year, he beat us in Bloomington, and then the following year he's here, beat us up in Indy, but always just had respect for Coach Brohm. And when this came open, like what they want to do with the offense, the weapons we have. I'm from Cincinnati. Like, being an hour 20 away is way better, just being closer to my family, than 11 and a half.
0: And the Bengals got a scare at practice yesterday. Ja'Marr Chase fell down on the field, got up, walked off under his own power. As to what happened?
3: It's just like a hyperextension. Like a hyperextension. If I had a game tomorrow, I'd play. I was trying to go practice today. I was trying to get back in, y'all. I promise.
0: Yeah, the star wide receiver said he hyperextended his knee. The Bengals are keeping him out of this week's preseason game against Philadelphia as a precaution. They'll open the regular season on September 13th against Tampa, with Chase getting nearly 3 weeks to recover. And in baseball, the Reds' struggles continue. They fall on the West Coast last night to the Giants 3-1. I'm Scott Fitzgerald.
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5: 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Coming up, we have Paul Fromley standing by with a forecast, and we'll get you back to the music with The Who. 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
21: Here's your classic hits 96.7 forecast. Daytime highs approaching 85 today. Under partly cloudy skies, winds out of the south around 5 miles per hour. Partly cloudy with fog in spots tonight, lows level off around 65. Partly cloudy with fog at times early tomorrow. Chance of thunderstorms. Highs level off around 87. In the classic hits 96.7 Weather Center, I'm meteorologist Paul Trombley. Right now, 57.
5: Thanks, Paul. And right now, we're looking at mostly sunny skies in London. Coming up, music ahead from NXS. Also, we'll have a look at our community calendar. And Gary Conley standing by with today's Minuteman Minute. Right now, it's The Who, Baba O'Reilly, Classic Hits. Good morning.

Suicide Blonde, that's NXS. Classic hits, 96.7. It is 7:28 on this Wednesday. We made it to the halfway point of the work week.

0: thelibrary.org or their Facebook page. And, of course, the Laurel County Homecoming is coming this weekend at Levi Jackson Park, celebrating 200 years of history and 91 years of the Laurel County Homecoming this Friday and Saturday. Of course, you have the Moonlight Market, live music, food trucks, inflatables, petting zoo, magic shows, tournaments. 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He'll have his whole band there, so great show in store for you. And then fireworks afterwards. Saturday brings the Laurel County Homecoming Parade at Town Center Park. 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The actual parade is 11 a.m. Plus the Little Miss and Master Pageant and the Miss and Teen Laurel County Homecoming Pageant at the Amphitheater back at Levi Jackson. So check it out at the Laurel County Homecoming Facebook page. They have their full schedule of events there for you. And, of course, the World Chicken Festival is next month, September 24th through the 27th. You have Bourbon Revival Thursday night on the Stage of Stars, the Kentucky Headhunters Friday night, and Firehouse coming up Saturday night of the festival. And, of course, the Sanders Stage, where you'll find yours truly, and Terry, Laura, lots of contests, bands, and fun. 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And for information on events around London, Laurel County, and the region, go to visitlondonky.com. 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
1: 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UCLA coach John Wooden was not one of my favorite people when I was growing up. I was already a UK fan when Rupp's Runts were impressing their fans. I have had the utmost respect for Dan Issel and all those that followed him. In my mind, the only obstacle between the Wildcats being the team to beat in basketball was John Wooden and the UCLA Bruins. His teams won every NCAA tournament except one between 64 and 73. I was too young to realize that he did not win games because he was a slave driver and pushed his boys relentlessly. That was Bobby Knight from Indiana, but I digress. John Wooden was one of the kindest, most intelligent, and inspirational men ever to coach a ball team. He built character in his players, and from that foundation, he had built a basketball dynasty. His messages were short, but they spoke volumes. Here are a few of my favorites. Be quick, but don't hurry. Nothing will work unless you do. Failing to prepare is preparing to fail. Never lie, never cheat, never steal. Don't whine, don't complain, don't make excuses. Talent is God-given, be humble. Fame is man-given, be grateful. Conceit is self-given, be careful. Young people need models, not critics. Happiness begins where selfishness ends. And last but not least, it's what you learn after you know it all that counts. That's your Minuteman Minute, brought to you by Minuteman Press of London, Kentucky, where we design, print, and promote you.
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5: Here's your Classic Hits 96.7 forecast. Daytime highs approaching 85 today. Under partly cloudy skies, winds out of the south, around 5 miles per hour. Partly cloudy, with fog in spots tonight, lows level off around 65. Partly cloudy, with fog at times early tomorrow. Chance of thunderstorms, highs level off around 87. In the Classic Hits 96.7 Weather Center, I'm meteorologist Paul Trombley. Right now, 57.
6: Thanks, Paul. And right now, we're looking at mostly sunny skies in London. Another nice, crisp morning for you. Feels good. And it was comfortable yesterday, too. Had plenty of sunshine and a little bit of a breeze. Didn't feel quite as humid. So, yeah, liking this weather. Coming up, Firehouse, who, again, will be at the World Chicken Festival on Saturday night of the festival. And Jimmy Buffett right now, who, well, left us far too early a few years ago, but will be celebrated at the Laurel County Public Library tomorrow night, 6 o'clock. A tribute to Jimmy Buffett on the auditorium stage. So check that out, laurellibrary.org. But here he is with Margaritaville. Classic Hits. Good morning.

0: 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Again, check out chickenfestival.com for all the schedule of events at the World Chicken Festival coming your way on September 24th through the 27th in downtown London. Firehouse will be there Saturday night on the Stage of Stars. Well, thousands of revelers descended on Bunau on, today, for the annual La Tomatina food fight, where they painted the small Spanish town red with up to 165 tons of overripe tomatoes. Loaded trucks plodded through the crowd with people in their cargo beds throwing tomatoes at the revelers, who in turn hurled them at one another. Their white shirts soon turned pink and red while pop songs blasted from speakers. At one point, police appeared to use pepper spray to disperse an area of the crowd, but a festive vibe quickly resumed. The messy melee takes place for over an hour in the town, where buildings are covered with tarps ahead of the festivities. Held on the last Wednesday of August, the festival traces its origins to a food fight in 1945. So, yeah. The annual La Tomatina food fight took place, early this morning. They started their Wednesday before us. But, annual tomato fight. I don't know. I can think of worse things, like the bull run. Yeah, I wouldn't take part in that at all. But the tomato fight, I could do that. Just a hit. We'll have a look at the forecast. And we'll get you back to the music with Bob Seger and the Silver Bullet Band. The morning show is a presentation of Larkey HVAC.
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6: Here's your Classic Hits 96.7 forecast. Daytime highs approaching 85 today. Under partly cloudy skies, winds out of the south, around 5 miles per hour. Partly cloudy, with fog in spots tonight, lows level off around 65. Partly cloudy, with fog at times early tomorrow. Chance of thunderstorms, highs level off around 87. In the Classic Hits 96.7 Weather Center, I'm meteorologist Paul Trombley. Currently 59.
0: Thanks, Paul. And right now we're looking at Mostly sunny skies in London. Beautiful morning, nice and cool. Just ahead, top of the hour, we have Fox News. Get you updated on world and national news. More state news, Kentucky News Network. Coming up next hour, we'll have a look at fascinating facts. The Birthday Club. Get those birthdays in by texting us at 864-2148. Also, celebrity birthdays. A couple of rock birthdays for the birthday block today. Entertainment news. What's on TV tonight. And our survey of the day, all ahead. Meantime, it's Bob Seger, as promised, Against the Wind. Classic hits.

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1: Fox News, I'm CJ Papa. Dolly Parton dies at the age of 80. Her family said following a brief battle with cancer, she just wasn't a singer.
2: No, I'm just screaming at my husband. I can do that anytime.
1: That from the movie Steel Magnolias, her nephew Brian Seaver.
3: Dolly called me and said she wants to rest in a beautiful bed of plush cotton because after a life wearing heavy rhinestones, she finally deserves to be comfortable and have some rest.
1: President Trump ordering flags lower to honor the country music legend. Interim South Carolina Senator Darlene Graham holds off Congressman Ralph Norman in the special runoff election. She'll run for her late brother Lindsey Graham's open seat in the U.S. Senate in November.
4: Thank you, Lindsey, for your service to South Carolina and to this country. It's just not the same without you here.
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6: Walton County parents are in custody facing severe first-degree criminal abuse charges in Boone County. The investigation began after out-of-state relatives sent the sheriff's office a recorded video depicting Sean Webb slapping and suffocating his 3-month-old daughter. The suspect, co-identified by deputies, allegedly classified children as dogs who need repetitive boundary training by depriving them of oxygen. Jason Parman has been appointed by the district court to lead the U.S. Attorney's Office for the Eastern District of Kentucky. Parman has served as the London branch office manager since 2013, bringing more than 18 years of prosecution experience as he steps up to head all regional law enforcement and justice initiatives from the federal bench. Perry County utility crews have finally resolved a stubborn water connection blowout that twice forced area elementary students home and closed classrooms. Sewer Superintendent Vernon Anderton replaced the leaky 1968 main line outside R.W. Combs Elementary, thanking the residents for their patience after extreme pressure forced early dismissals on both Monday and Tuesday. School will finally resume normal schedules on Wednesday after 2 days of delays. In Harrodsburg, an arraignment date has finally been scheduled for Cody Casey, the boat operator indicted on 19 felony counts following a deadly 4th of July collision on Harrington Lake. Casey faces multiple charges of wanton endangerment, first-degree assault, and manslaughter revolving around a boat crash that killed one victim and injured several others. His formal plea is scheduled for September 2nd, 1 p.m. The Fayette County Sheriff's Office is warning residents to remain highly vigilant against a gigantic fraudulent phone scam. Officials declared swindlers impersonating active deputies or threatening citizens with missed jury duty penalties to extort direct payments over the phone via Bitcoin transactions. I'm Travis Laird.
5: This is the Kentucky News Network.
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9: 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Sunshine mixed with clouds at times today, with daytime highs approaching 85. Southwesterly winds around 5 miles per hour. Lows level off around 65, with fog and spots tonight, partly cloudy skies. Partly cloudy skies, with fog at times early tomorrow. Chance of thunderstorms. Highs level off around 87. In the Classic Hits 96.7 Weather Center, I'm meteorologist Paul Frombly. Right now, it's 59 degrees.
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11: Good Wednesday morning. It's 8:05. Nice cool, sunny morning for you on this hump day. 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Check them out on Facebook, too. On the way, we have music ahead from Green Day. Also, our fascinating facts. Meantime, it's Boz Skaggs and Lido Shuffle with classic hits.

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3: Did you know that the current American flag was designed by a high school student? Not the original, but the current one. Now, the current American flag started as a school project for Bob Hepp's junior year history class in 1958. And it earned only a B-. Now, even though Alaska and Hawaii weren't states yet, his design had 50 stars. Heft figured the two would earn statehood soon, which they did. Actually, Alaskans voted overwhelmingly in favor of statehood on this very date in 1958. He showed the government his design, and after President Dwight D. Eisenhower called to say the design was approved, Heft's teacher changed his grade to an A. So, we have Bob Heft to thank for the current American flag design.
2: Wow, fascinating, Mike.
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14: Here's your classic hits 96.7 forecast. Sunshine mixed with clouds at times today, with daytime highs approaching 85. Southwesterly winds around 5 miles per hour. Lows level off around 65, with fog in spots tonight. Partly cloudy skies. Partly cloudy skies, with fog at times early tomorrow. Chance of thunderstorms. Highs level off around 87. In the classic hits 96.7 Weather Center, I'm meteorologist Paul Frombly. Right now, it's 61 degrees.
3: Thanks, Paul. And right now, we're looking at sunny skies in London. Beautiful morning. Coming up, we have music ahead, again, from Dolly Parton. Also, we'll have a look at entertainment news. We'll take a look at what's on TV tonight. And the Birthday Club. Last call for the Birthday Club. If you have a birthday for us, be sure and text it in at 864-2148. 864-2148. Also, we have celebrity birthdays and a couple of rock birthdays for the birthday block. Right now, it's Lynyrd Skynyrd and Saturday Night Special. And count them down, boys.
0: One, two, three.

The late, great Dolly Parton. Two Doors Down. Classic hits, 96.7. Of course, Dolly, country music, and of course, she transcended country music. She's in the Rock and Roll Hall of Fame. Passed away, as you well know. I mean, her death has really saturated media the last 24 hours. The rise from poor girl in East Tennessee to the height of stardom and acclaim. Passed away in Nashville. She was 80 years old. She was among the most beloved personalities in the world, music and beyond. A rare celebrity whose appeal transcended generations, geography, and politics. Everybody loves Dolly. Taking a look at what's on TV tonight. On Fox, you have MasterChef coming on at 8. Followed by Nation's Dumbest at 9. Big Brother is on CBS at 8. That's followed by Survivor at 9:30. On NBC, America's Got Talent comes on at 8. Then you have Chicago Fire at 9. And Chicago PD at 10.

0: Happy birthday to Phil Hinger from your wife, kids, and grandkids. Happy birthday to Tammy Stinson from the gang at work, also her husband and kids. And a happy birthday to Lucas Finholt, 7 today. Happy birthday from Mom, Dad, and your big sister. And all of us here at Classic Hits wish Megan, Phil, Tammy, and Lucas a happy birthday too, and many more. Now they're celebrating with some famous folks like broadcast journalist Bill Whitaker, 75. We have keyboardist Michael Chetwood of Tapal. She's 72. That's a she. We have some Tapal coming your way to kick off the birthday block. Also, actor, singer, Shirley Manson of Garbage, 60 today. We have Garbage headed your way. Actor Melissa McCarthy is 56. Actor Macaulay Culkin is 45. Actor Chris Pine turns 46. Comedian, actor, writer John Mulaney, 44. Singer Brian Kelly of Florida Georgia Line, 41. And NBA guard James Harden is 37. Coming up, we'll have a look at the forecast. Paul Fromley standing by in the Weather Center, and Tapal kicks off the birthday block.
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6: Here's your Classic Hits 96.7 forecast. Sunshine mixed with clouds at times today, with daytime highs approaching 85. Southwesterly winds around 5 miles per hour. Lows level off around 65, with fog in spots tonight, partly cloudy skies. Partly cloudy skies. With fog at times early tomorrow. Chance of thunderstorms. Highs level off around 87. In the Classic Hits 96.7 Weather Center, I'm meteorologist Paul Fromley. Currently, it's 63 degrees.
0: Thanks, Paul. And right now, we're looking at sunny skies in London. Coming up, we'll dump some garbage on you to celebrate Shirley Manson's birthday. Right now, it's the birthday of keyboardist Michael Chetwood of Tapal, who got their name from an old Star Trek episode. Tapal was a Vulcan on one of those episodes, and they named the band after that Vulcan character. So here's Heart and Soul celebrating Michael's birthday. She's 72 today. The birthday block underway. Classic Hits.

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0: Featuring the birthday girl, actor, singer, Shirley Manson, who's 60 today. That wraps up the birthday block. Now, our survey of the day. Now, when you're in the office, do you take any breaks to get some fresh air and vitamin D? New survey shows that a lot of employees across the country never do, as 56% admit they don't even step outside during the workday. Not at all. According to a survey of workers in the U.S., not only are they trapped inside all day, 85% are skipping their lunch break entirely some days. The thing is, more than three-quarters, 78%, say that in an ideal world, they prefer to eat their lunch outside most days. 91% believe that taking a lunch break is essential. In a typical week, workers eat while working at their desk, an average of 3 days, and eat at their desk when they're not working for the rest of the days. Now, those who feel trapped inside blaming having too many meetings or tasks, 29%, or feeling pressured to be available for coworkers, 25%. Even when they do take a break, many struggle to unplug. On average, they spend 61% of their lunch break on their phone or laptop. Instead of being outdoors, they're scrolling through social media, 41%, reading, 35%, and responding to non-work-related messages, 37%. So carve out a little time to step outside. I mean, it is really nice outside. It's what I'm going to do here in just a bit, right before I go down the hall to Sam 1039 to do my shift there. Yeah, enjoy this nice weather. Speaking of weather, coming up, we have Paul Fromley standing by in the Weather Center, and we'll get you back to the music with Journey. The morning show is a presentation of Larkey HVAC.
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1: Sunshine mixed with clouds at times today, with daytime highs approaching 85. Southwesterly winds around 5 miles per hour. Lows level off around 65, with fog and spots tonight, partly cloudy skies. Partly cloudy skies, with fog at times early tomorrow. Chance of thunderstorms. Highs level off around 87. In the classic hits, 96.7 Weather Center. I'm meteorologist Paul Trombley. Currently, it's 63 degrees.
0: Thanks, Paul. And right now, we're looking at sunny skies in London. Coming up, we have Dire Straits at the top of the hour. A look at Fox News, followed by more local news. Bo Beecraft is standing by in the newsroom. Also, Jim Johnson takes over the air chair. As for me, I'll be back tomorrow morning at 6 for the Friday Eve edition of The Morning Show. Or you can hop over to our sister station, Sam 103.9. I'll be there until 3. You guys have a great day. I'll leave you with Journey and Stone in Love on Classic Hits.

cameraman. Oh, we could have some. And he's up there. What's that? Hawaiian noises. He's banging on the bongos like a chimpanzee. Oh, that ain't working.

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1: Fox News, I'm Gianna Gelosi. Music legend Dolly Parton died Tuesday at the age of 80 after a brief battle with cancer. She was a lifelong entertainer, singer, songwriter, philanthropist, and icon with an outsized personality matched only by her outfits and big hair. The late singer's nephew and head of security, Brian Seaver, in a video message.
2: Dolly called me and said she wants to rest in a beautiful bed of plush cotton because after a life wearing heavy rhinestones, she finally deserves to be comfortable and have some rest.
1: President Trump has ordered flags to be flown at half staff for a week. Senator Darlene Graham won the Republican nomination to replace her late brother, Lindsey Graham, on South Carolina's general election ballot. She's going to face Democrat Annie Andrews in November. 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
3: In the newsroom, I'm Bo Beecraft. A London man was arrested Sunday night after a crash in southern Laurel County, with deputies responding to the scene on Kentucky 552, reporting they detected the odor of alcohol and found inconsistencies with the driver's account of what happened. Investigators determined 23-year-old Nicholas Stalen was under the influence at the time of the crash. After receiving treatment for possible injuries, he was charged with operating a motor vehicle under the influence and booked into the Laurel County Correctional Center. The London Laurel Rescue Squad were able to safely locate and rescue two lost hikers near Marsh Branch on Laurel Lake recently. Rescuers used coordinates provided through the Laurel County Dispatch and were aided by a fire the hikers had built. The hikers were found and transported safely back to a boat ramp, with the Laurel County Sheriff's Office also assisting with the rescue. No injuries were reported and no additional details are available. With news, I'm Bo Beecraft.
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Song makes me happy, huh? In for Jim this morning. Hope you're having a great Wednesday. Yeah, Wednesday already. What day is it? Wednesday. Melissa McCartney. McCarthy's birthday today. I need some more coffee. National Cherry Popsicle Day. Dog Day. Take the dog out for lunch. National Toilet Paper Day. What are we paying tribute? Oh, God. Speaking of toilet paper, one of my hounds, my basset hound. I got a couple of basset hounds. You know, the big-eared one. Gus the bus, I call him the big one. He loves to get a hold of that toilet paper. For some reason, he thinks it's steak. Yeah.

0: Depp Leppard here, hanging in for Jim this morning. Well, President Trump ordered flags to be flown half-staff 1 week in honor of Dolly Parton. The message called her one of the greatest country singers and far beyond ever in any genre. Well, you probably have heard that Dolly Parton, all of us, well, I think fair to say most people loved her, no matter you know what genre of music you really hone in on. Everybody knew about Dolly, and she was funny.
1: I know that you have a lot of experience wearing wigs.
2: Yeah.
1: And I wonder, should I use Rogaine, should I get a wig, or should I stay the way I am?
2: I think you should stay the way you are, because just because you've lost your fuzz don't mean you're not a peach.
0: She was a clever one, too. Yeah, and of course, great movies with Steel Magnolias and 9 to 5. Dolly Parton, of course, passing yesterday at the age of 80. Going to rock you some Foreigner Steve Miller coming up here on this Wednesday morning. Hang on.
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11: Here's your Classic Hits 96.7 forecast. Sunshine mixed with clouds at times today, with daytime highs approaching 85. Southwesterly winds around 5 miles per hour. Lows level off around 65, with fog in spots tonight, partly cloudy skies. Partly cloudy skies, with fog at times early tomorrow. Chance of thunderstorms. Highs level off around 87. In the Classic Hits 96.7 Weather Center, I'm meteorologist Paul Frombly. Currently, it's 64 degrees.
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0: Here you go. More than half, 55% of Americans say they wouldn't date someone who sees their ex regularly to care for a shared pet, according to a new survey. 61% say they would sign a pet prenup themselves, and 40% would share custody of a pet with an ex, right? A third admit they stayed in a relationship after knowing it was over because they couldn't handle losing their pet. Pet's like one of the family members, except they're on four legs. Most of I'd be afraid of breaking up with my wife because if we ever broke up, our two dogs would probably choose her over me, and I can't let my two basset hounds go. Crazy lunatic Lucy and Gus the bus, right?
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0: Abracadabra, one of the biggest and best. I think that ran 6 weeks, number one, the great Steve Miller Band. Yeah, yeah, morning, morning. Hey, you want to jump online with me, have a little fun, get it with Reddit? Here's how we do this. Ready, set, let's go.
1: Let's do it. I'm in. Right. Let's go.
0: Woo! It's time to get it with Reddit. Today, the question, what ridiculous thing has happened to you at work? Oh, this ought to be good. When I worked in a bakery, we would get asked daily where we got the bread. Gotcha. I was counseled for a good hour because I offended other ladies in my office by using big words that they didn't understand. Not bad words, just big words, and I was told to stop. Strange things that happen at your workplace. A co-worker improperly used a table saw, here we go, while he was taken to the hospital. I had to find the thumb. It took a long time, but I finally found it behind the filing cabinet where he was working, and we took it to the hospital to try to reattach it. Oh, ouch. I was working at a watch shop, and a customer came in demanding a refund because the watch she bought was defective. It turns out she mixed up the minute hand and the hour hand and has been reading the time wrong. Duh. Customer walked into the coffee shop I worked at and asked if they could sprinkle some of their deceased loved ones' ashes into their latte. I politely declined and explained that it was against health regulations to serve food or beverages with human remains in them. And finally, a concierge on a cruise ship I was on got a call from a passenger. She said she was trapped in her cabin and couldn't get out. He asked her how exactly she was trapped. She said there were two doors in her room. One went to the bathroom, and the other had a do not disturb sign on the door handle. Ooh, ouch. Wow, JR. Nothing stupid like that happens around here ever, right, buddy? Nothing. Other than you forget to bring the dang donuts in every day, huh? And I'm sitting here eating stale peanuts for breakfast. Thank you, dude. All right, spin the wheel one more time.
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8: Here's your Classic Hits 96.7 forecast. Sunshine mixed with clouds at times today, with daytime highs approaching 85. Southwesterly winds around 5 miles per hour. Lows level off around 65 with fog and spots tonight, partly cloudy skies. Partly cloudy skies with fog at times early tomorrow. Chance of thunderstorms. Highs level off around 87. In the Classic Hits 96.7 Weather Center, I'm meteorologist Paul Trombley. Currently, it's 66 degrees.
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1: Fox News, I'm CJ Papa. Change in direction from President Trump in dealing with the Islamic Republic.
2: The Treasury Department is taking over the Iran war from the Pentagon. Secretary of State Marco Rubio is apparently telling American allies in the Gulf and in the Middle East that there aren't going to be any more big military strikes against the Iranians anytime soon as the focus shifts to economic pressure. That is according to Axios.
1: Fox's Peter Ducey at the White House, the commander-in-chief celebrating the American legend Dolly Parton.
3: President Trump says he will be lowering the flags to half staff for 1 week in her honor, saying there has never been anyone like her and never will.
1: Fox's Metal Rivera, Parton died at the age of 80. Her family said after a short battle with cancer. Antrim, South Carolina Senator Darlene Graham defeats Congressman Ralph Norman in the special runoff election for Senate. America's listening to Fox News.

0: Grand Funk Railroad getting their first number one with We're an American Band. My name is Haynes Johns. Up next, another first number one. This one for Heart. Then the band Boston with Something I Think We're All Looking For in Life. See if you agree next.
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0: The band Boston with one of five hits from their debut self-titled album with Peace of Mind. Well, hi, it's Haynes Johns. Coming up, the first number ones for Alanis Morissette and John Waite. And coming up next hour, does your partner steal the covers, hog the bed, and or become a kickboxer at night? Well, I'll have the Dutch way of sleeping that could be a solution. I'll have how it works coming up.
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7: Here's your classic hits 96.7 forecast. Sunshine mixed with clouds at times today, with daytime highs approaching 85. Southwesterly winds around 5 miles per hour. Lows level off around 65 with fog and spots tonight. Partly cloudy skies. Partly cloudy skies with fog at times early tomorrow. Chance of thunderstorms. Highs level off around 87. In the Classic Hits 96.7 Weather Center, I'm meteorologist Paul Frombly. Right now, it's 74 degrees.
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1: Fox News, I'm Therese Crowley, honoring an American national treasure with flags and half-staff and Dolly Parton's final request after the country music legend lost a brief battle with cancer.
2: Dolly called me and said she wants to rest in a beautiful bed of plush cotton because after a life wearing heavy rhinestones, she finally deserves to be comfortable and have some rest.
1: Dolly asked her nephew Brian Seaver to make the announcement with a small private funeral and fans asked to donate to her Imagination Library of Global Book Gifting for Kids. President Trump's backing lifted Senator Darlene Graham to victory over Congressman Ralph Norman to replace her late brother Lindsey Graham on South Carolina's general election ballot by just 18,000 votes facing Democrat Annie Andrews in November. And Meta has settled its social media harm lawsuit from 29 states who say it designed Insta and Facebook to addict kids. America's listening to Fox News.

0: a song that peaked at number 10 for Bad Company, their second top 10 hit. Well, hi, it's Haynes Johns, and does your partner steal the covers, hog the bed, become a kickboxer at night, or maybe snore like a freight train? Well, the Dutch way of sleeping could be a solution, but what is it, and how does it work? Well, sleeping in the same bed as your partner can make you feel more secure and connected, but couples who sleep together do not always sleep better. Sharing the bed with a cover hog or nighttime kickboxer can derail an otherwise good night of sleep, which affects our overall health. So one strategy you can try before maybe opting for a sleep divorce, sleeping in different beds and or sleeping in different rooms, is the Scandinavian sleep method, where couples share the bed, but each person sleeps under a separate blanket. It's called the Dutch way of sleeping, and we get the advice from Dr. Wendy Troxell, a behavioral scientist, and she says it comes from Denmark, Norway, and Sweden, and she says it involves sharing a bed with your partner, but using separate covers. So here's how it works. You skip the top sheet. You use two twin top sheets, and then you add twin duvets on top and as many pillows as each of you would prefer. So number one, there's no more fighting for covers. Number two, you control your own temperature. Number three, you have your own personal space. So if your partner is snoring like a truck, it might not be a solution for you, or if they're still a kickboxer. So the majority of adults, about two-thirds of us, sleep with a partner. But less than 200 years ago, it was customary for couples to sleep apart. Sleeping in separate beds or bedrooms was seen as healthier and a symbol of wealth or status, because you had, oh, we've got multiple bedrooms. So in earlier times, though, sleep was more a communal behavior for entire families, for example, because they didn't have the room. You've got one room and one bed, so here we are. Or you needed the body heat in the winter. So bed sharing was also hugely cultural. So cuddling can stimulate the release of oxytocin, which is the love hormone. It promotes positive feelings and a sense of relaxation, all beneficial for falling asleep. But if you can't get good sleep, then it can affect our communication skills, meaning we wake up groggy and or cranky. Rarely a good thing. So the end note, getting good sleep however you do it, no matter how you do that, is for a quality of your relationship. So nobody has to know if you're sleeping in separate beds or whatever like that. So there you go. I hope that helps. Coming up, the Nosy Neighbor song from Creedence after Billy Joel gets things going.
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4: Here's your Classic Hits 96.7 forecast. Sunshine mixed with clouds at times today, with daytime highs approaching 85. Southwesterly winds around 5 miles per hour. Lows level off around 65, with fog in spots tonight. Partly cloudy skies. Partly cloudy skies, with fog at times early tomorrow. Chance of thunderstorms. Highs level off around 87. In the Classic Hits 96.7 Weather Center, I'm meteorologist Paul Trombley. 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

0: song that peaked at number two for Creedence, their seventh top five hit with Looking Out My Back Door. My name is Haynes Johns, going back to the beginnings, the first hit for the Wallflowers, then the first number one for Peter Gabriel.
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0: Peter Gabriel getting his first number one with Sledgehammer. Well, hi, it's Haynes Johns on your Wednesday morning. We thank you for including us in your day. On the way next, lace them up. Time to get our cardio in with Bryan Adams after the first top 40 hit for Tom Petty and the Heartbreakers. And coming up next hour, identical twins that still dress alike at 100. And they share their five simple longevity tips that don't involve diet. Come on up.
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5: Here's your Classic Hits 96.7 forecast. Sunshine mixed with clouds at times today, with daytime highs approaching 85. Southwesterly winds around 5 miles per hour. Lows level off around 65, with fog and spots tonight, partly cloudy skies. Partly cloudy skies, with fog at times early tomorrow. Chance of thunderstorms. Highs level off around 87. In the Classic Hits 96.7 Weather Center, I'm meteorologist Paul Trombley. Right now, 79.
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1: This is a Fox News alert. I'm CJ Papa. Settlement between a coalition of state attorneys general and Meta. Kentucky Attorney General Russell Coleman on America's Newsroom.
2: It's a great day for kids.
1: The AG adding,
2: by this win, we're making the internet safer for a generation of our kids. And of course, there are limitations. It applies to these 29 states, and we're talking about 10 years.
1: The deal comes with better age verification, usage limits, nighttime access blocks for teenagers and school modes. This is for the company's apps, including Facebook and Instagram. Meta will have to pay nearly $17 billion to the states over 10 years. Dozens are killed in Nepal near the border with China after a violent flash flood.
3: Officials in Nepal say nearly 400 tourists right now are missing. Many are from countries like India, the UK, and the United States.
1: That is Fox's Jeff Paul reporting from London. 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

the song that peaked at number 6 for Bryan Adams with Run to You. My name is Haynes Johns, and up next, identical twins that still dress alike at 100 share 5 simple longevity tips that don't involve diet. After Pearl Jam.

0: Stevie Nicks from Fleetwood Mac with her second solo top five hit when Stand Back peaked at number five. Why it ain't Josh with the identical twins that still dress alike even at the age of 100, and they're sharing their five simple longevity tips that don't involve diet. Identical twin sisters Mary Alice and Mary Jean. They live in Tip City, Ohio, which is the north part of Dayton. They said they've always dressed alike. Even if they don't plan to, they usually match. Anyway, growing up, their mother made their clothes and dressed them alike, and they've kept the tradition going on for a century. They just turned 100 last Monday. And get this, even their older sister lived to be 100, so certainly runs well in their genes. They now live together in the same retirement community, in different apartments, but they still live together in the same apartment community. So what are their five longevity tips? Number one, help others. Number two, have fun. Number three, stay active, both physically and mentally. They walk a lot, as well as playing cards, games, and staying socially active. Number four, prioritize family. And number five, lean on faith. They said they regularly attended service and helped out at their local Catholic church until they moved into the facility. But still, the church stops by and keeps them involved as they visit. So anyway, five quick tips. But you know, just have fun and stay active. Huge tips from twins that have lived to be 100 and still going strong. Good for them. Coming up, lace them up. We're going to do some running with Pat Benatar, then the highest chart success with Sheryl Crow that we'll send out to those twins to just have some fun. Is that so wrong?
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7: Here's your Classic Hits 96.7 forecast. Partly cloudy this afternoon with daytime highs approaching 85. Southwest winds 5 to 10 miles per hour. Partly cloudy with fog in spots. Tonight, lows dip down to about 65. A mix of clouds and sun and foggy early tomorrow. Chance of thunderstorms. Highs level off around 87. In the Classic Hits 96.7 Weather Center, I'm meteorologist Jennifer Wojcicki. Right now, 81.
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0: Just trying to have some fun. That's all I'm saying. Sheryl Crow with her highest chart success when it peaked at number 2, stayed there for 6 weeks, blocked at number 1 by Boyz II Men, I'll Make Love to You. Well, hiya, Change Johns on the way next. Journey with their first top 5 hit after concert music from the Eagles.
1: Okay, raise your hand if you've got a cracked screen, or a phone that barely holds charge, or a tablet that's slower than a Monday morning. Yep, I thought so. 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

0: journey, giving their first top five hit when Who's Crying Now peaked at number 3. My name is Haynes Johns. Up next, the Beatles with one of 3 versions of the same song, but this version went to number 1. We'll do that after the highest chart success for Donny Iris. And Who's Crying Now? The world. We are poor, but heaven is much richer with the passing of an icon. A worldwide outpouring of love, appreciation, and sadness coming up.
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7: Here's your Classic Hits 96.7 forecast. Partly cloudy this afternoon with daytime highs approaching 85. Southwest winds 5 to 10 miles per hour. Partly cloudy with fog in spots. Tonight, lows dip down to about 65. A mix of clouds and sun and foggy early tomorrow. Chance of thunderstorms. Highs level off around 87. In the Classic Hits 96.7 Weather Center, I'm meteorologist Jennifer Wojcicki. Right now, 81.
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1: Fox News, I'm Therese Crowley. Meta surprised today at the social media addiction trial in Oakland. Meta has settled the lawsuit from 29 states who claim it designed Instagram and Facebook to addict children. Kentucky Attorney General Russell Coleman tells Fox.
2: Parents were at such a disadvantage fighting this technology. Our goal was to empower parents, and that is what we achieved here today.
1: Meta admits no harm or liability, but will pay the states nearly $17 billion and enact better age verification, daily usage limits, and nighttime blocks for teen users. Senator Darlene Graham with a win in the Senate GOP runoff slot on the November ballot, replacing her late brother Lindsey Graham. The U.S. says it's disrupted Chinese hackers that broke into the U.S. Senate, NASA, and the Federal Reserve. The Department of Energy, Justice, and HHS. 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

The Beatles, one of three versions of Revolution, that one went to number one, the flip side of the single for Hey Jude. Well, hi, it's Haynes Johns, and up next, the world is poor, but heaven is much richer with the passing of an icon, a worldwide outpouring of love, appreciation, and sadness after the Gin Blossoms.

0: Robert Palmer with his third top five hit when Simply Irresistible peaked at number two, where it stayed for 2 weeks, blocked at number one by Sweet Child of Mine from Guns N' Roses. Why, it's Haynes Johns, and oh, the world is so much poorer, but heaven is much richer with the passing of Dolly Parton, a major icon, passing yesterday at the age of 80 after a brief battle with cancer that none of us knew about. The announcement made by her nephew, Brian Seaver, by the way, he was in charge of security for her, a job that his father held, her brother, or one of her brothers. So Dolly, the fourth of 12 children, they were all raised in a one-room house in the hills of Tennessee. And she went to Nashville the next day after she graduated from high school at the age of 18. She was on a mission to pursue her music career, which she certainly did, because she had 3,000 published songs, 25 number one songs. Of course, she was married to Carl Dean for 59 years. He passed back in March of last year. So now they are finally together after 16 months apart. But a message board going now on her website, dollyparton.com, plus on her social media accounts at Dolly Parton and trending big time, hashtag Dolly Parton. And I think this is so cool. She was already scheduled to be the featured guest in a rerun of the Kelly Clarkson Show, already scheduled to run yesterday. So I think that's God giving her a fun send-off and welcoming her back to heaven. So, and get this, she was doing so many things behind the scenes that we're just now finding out about. Of course, she knew she donated $1 million in support of finding a COVID-19 vaccine. She donated that to Moderna with their research efforts. Plus, she's been buying band member uniforms for years, several Tennessee high schools. And her Broadway show opens in December. I'm sure all those performances will sell out if they haven't done so already. And last night, the Empire State Building lit up in pink at 9:25. 9:25. How cool is that? I have some friends that work at rock stations. Even they were doing major tributes all yesterday afternoon and last night to Dolly Parton. That's how big her influence was. So I'm sure there'll be wonderful specials and hopefully a tribute concert on the way. We'll see what happens. But I'll leave you with this from Dolly herself. She says, of course, I'll always be a singer-songwriter. But I hope people will just say that she was a good old girl. She tried hard. She worked hard, and she tried to make the world a better place and tried to make people happy. And I'll be doing that until the day I keel over. End of quote from Dolly. Well, she certainly has lived up to that and then some. Up next, the Hollies with their highest chart success after Loverboy, Why We Do What We Do.
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5: Here's your Classic Hits 96.7 forecast. Partly cloudy this afternoon with daytime highs approaching 85. Southwest winds 5 to 10 miles per hour. Partly cloudy with fog in spots. Tonight, lows dip down to about 65. A mix of clouds and sun and foggy early tomorrow. Chance of thunderstorms. Highs level off around 87. In the Classic Hits 96.7 Weather Center, I'm meteorologist Jennifer Wojcicki. Right now, 81.
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0: The highest chart success for the Hollies when Long Cool Woman peaked at number 2 and stayed there for 2 weeks. Blocked at number 1 by Alone Again Naturally from Gilbert O'Sullivan, number 1 for 6 weeks. Well, hi, it's Haynes Johns. Up next, Sting of the Police with their first top 10 hit. After we get all shook up with AC/DC.
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0: sting of the police, so in love they come up with their own 8-word phrase that gave them their first top 10 hit, when dee-doo-doo-doo, dee-da-da-da peaked at number 10. Well, hi, it's Haynes Johns. Up next, the first top 5 hits for Jerry Rafferty and Aerosmith. And on the way next hour, prepping for Labor Day travel next week. That's right, Labor Day falls late this year. The latest it can fall on September 7th. That's the actual Labor Day. Anyway, this includes some good news. That's right, I'll have that and what to avoid to save time and money.
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6: Here's your Classic Hits 96.7 forecast. Partly cloudy this afternoon with daytime highs approaching 85. Southwest winds 5 to 10 miles per hour. Partly cloudy with fog in spots. Tonight, lows dip down to about 65. A mix of clouds and sun and foggy early tomorrow. Chance of thunderstorms. Highs level off around 87. In the Classic Hits 96.7 Weather Center, I'm meteorologist Jennifer Wojcicki. Right now, 81.
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1: Fox News, I'm Gianna Gelosi. Meta makes a deal over claims from dozens of states that it endangered children with addictive social media platforms.
2: Under the terms of the settlement over the next 10 years, Meta will pay up to $17 billion to the coalition of states that sued the social media giant. It will also have to make big changes to how Facebook and Instagram operate for minors and make stronger efforts to flag harmful content and remove users under 13.
1: As Fox's Claudia Cowan, closing arguments could come tomorrow in Lindsay Clancy's murder trial, the Massachusetts woman accused of killing her three kids.
3: The jury will ultimately decide if Clancy is guilty of first-degree murder or if she's not guilty by reason of insanity. She will either go to a state prison or a mental hospital.
1: That is Fox's Nate Foy. 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

The first hit for Jerry Rafferty that peaked at number two with Baker Street, his highest chart success and his signature song. My name is Haynes Johns, and up next, prepping for Labor Day travel next week. That's right, Labor Day falls late this year, and this news might actually have some good news of that and what to avoid to save time and money after heart.

0: Brian Setzer and his Stray Cats with their first hit when Rock This Town peaked at number 9. Well, hi, it's Haynes Johns prepping for Labor Day travel next week. Labor Day falls late this year. The latest it can fall on Monday, September 7th. My mom's birthday. Happy early birthday wishes, Mom. Anyway, some good news for you that comes along with this and how to avoid things to save time and money. So over 17 million of us traveling 50 plus miles over Labor Day weekend that runs Thursday the 3rd, that's next Thursday, a week from tomorrow, all the way through Monday, September 7th. So by the way, like I said, the latest at Labor Day can fall this year. But there are some good news parts for you if you're going to be flying domestic and international. There are travel trends that are underway. So flying domestically, unfortunately, we're going to be paying about 2% more for round-trip flights compared to last year. However, international flights are 4% cheaper. So yeah, so if you're going to be doing international, you might be some good news there. Might find a sweet low fare. But also, flying domestically, don't rule out last-minute fares or some flash sales, because they want to fill up those planes. They're going to be flying anyway, but they want them to fly full. So don't give up checking on that at your particular airlines or different airlines' websites. You can also use the free app called Hopper. It can find those lower fares for you and even notify you. Plus, there's Google Travel. Just search for airfares to whatever your destination is, and they can even notify you when the fares drop. But if you're going to be driving, busiest day is going to be on Friday before noon. So a lot of people leaving after work on Thursday. So if you can leave Thursday before 1, that's great. But Friday before noon, Friday again, the 4th, next Friday, is supposed to be the busiest travel day. And then, of course, Monday returning, leave before noon there as well. If you're driving on Saturday the 5th, they say leave before 10, according to AAA, because otherwise you're going to be dealing with a lot of volume. So hope that helps. And just have fun. That's the big thing, to have fun as we travel along and enjoy family and friends. Up next, a 1-2 punch of hits. The first number 1 for Guns N' Roses, then the second top 10 hit for the Cars.
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7: Here's your Classic Hits 96.7 forecast. Partly cloudy this afternoon with daytime highs approaching 85. Southwest winds 5 to 10 miles per hour. Partly cloudy with fog in spots. Tonight, lows dip down to about 65. A mix of clouds and sun and foggy early tomorrow. Chance of thunderstorms. Highs level off around 87. In the Classic Hits 96.7 Weather Center, I'm meteorologist Jennifer Wojcicki. 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

0: She'll be the guest host for The Voice Celebrity Edition. Wow, can't believe that. She's going to be stepping in for Carson. Anyway, Kiki Palmer turning 33 today. For your birthday anniversary, we wish you the best. Coming up, it's Alanis Morissette after Bon Jovi lives a life on the run. They explain more next.
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2: Here's your Classic Hits 96.7 forecast. Sunshine mixed with clouds at times this afternoon, with daytime highs approaching 86. Winds out of the southwest 5 to 10 miles per hour. Mainly clear with fog tonight, 65. Chance of thunderstorms with fog early tomorrow. Highs level off around 87. Sunshine mixed with clouds at times. In the Classic Hits 96.7 Weather Center, I'm meteorologist Jennifer Wojcicki. Currently, it's 81 degrees.
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1: Fox News, I'm Therese Crowley. Social media surprised today at the Meta trial in Oakland, paying $17 billion to settle states' claims that it designed Instagram and Facebook to addict kids. Meta agrees to better age verification, daily usage limits, and nighttime blocks for teens. Kentucky AG Russell Coleman tells Fox.
2: By this win, we're making the internet safer for a generation of our kids. And of course, there are limitations that apply to these 29 states, and we're talking about 10 years.
1: Meta admits no harm or liability, with flags at half-staff for the passing of Tennessee's national treasure, Dolly Parton. Word that on the same day, at the age of 80, the great English entertainer Tim Curry passed, best known as the humorous villain in the Rocky Horror Picture Show and Pennywise the Clown from Stephen King's It. Curry died peacefully at his Toluca Lake, California home. 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

0: They're back touring again after winning the rights in a legal battle for the Guess Who. Burton Cummings and Randy Bachman and this Ken Cocker. A lot of great music coming your way in the near term. Daryl Hall and John Oates on the docket. Daryl Hall, by the way, in case you missed it, just had a kidney transplant.
1: 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So enjoy this 14-second session on us. 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In fact, anything that hasn't gone your way could probably be blamed on your father not being emotionally available because his father wasn't emotionally available, and so on. And now that you're calm and healing, you're probably driving better too.
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8: Here's your Classic Hits 96.7 forecast. Sunshine mixed with clouds at times this afternoon, with daytime highs approaching 86. Winds out of the southwest 5 to 10 miles per hour. Mainly clear with fog tonight, 65. Chance of thunderstorms with fog early tomorrow. Highs level off around 86.

0: 96.7, sunshine mixed with clouds at times. In the Classic Hits 96.7 Weather Center, I'm meteorologist Jennifer Wojcicki. Currently, it's 81 degrees.
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0: Smooth Criminal, Alien Ant Farm. And I'm Ken Cocker. Thanks for being here. Sure to appreciate it. Well, I don't know. Are you familiar with the show on HBO Max, The Pit? You should be, because it got an awful lot of Emmys. It's a great program. Two seasons so far. Season three will start in January. And the idea, it's a little like 24, where all the action takes place on one single day. This time around, that one single day will be in November. But the first trailer has been released, and we all kind of wondered, Dr. Robbie, played by Noah Wiley, what would happen with him, because he went on a sabbatical. Looks like everything's back to normal. If you want to check out the trailer, and if you're a fan of the show, you should. Supertramp and Huey Lewis coming up.
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0: George Harrison coming your way in just a little bit. That's Huey and the News. And I'm Ken Cocker with the Born on Dates of the Lates and Greats for today, which is 26 August. Mother Teresa, born this day in 1910. She died in 1997. If you follow the Cowsills from back in the 60s, their lead singer, Bob Cowsill, is 77. Jazz musician Leon Redbone, he used to be on the early versions of Saturday Night Live quite a bit. Born in 1949, he died in 2019. Actress Melissa McCarthy with a birthday. She's celebrating 56 today. And you remember him from Home Alone, who everybody remembers him from that. Macaulay Culkin, 46 years old today. And there you have it, a look at the Born on Dates, the Lates and Greats.
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8: 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Sunshine mixed with clouds at times this afternoon, with daytime highs approaching 86. Winds out of the southwest, 5 to 10 miles per hour. Mainly clear with fog tonight, 65. Chance of thunderstorms with fog early tomorrow. Highs level off around 87. Sunshine mixed with clouds at times. In the Classic Hits 96.7 Weather Center, I'm meteorologist Jennifer Wojcicki. Currently, it's 81 degrees.
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1: News. I'm John Saucier. Meta has agreed to a roughly $17 billion settlement with a number of states that joined a lawsuit accusing the company of trying to get children addicted to its platforms and illegally collecting their personal data. California Attorney General Rob Bonta, why do you think they decided to settle?
2: The trial was not going well for Meta, and that is not dissimilar from how their other trials have gone. I think ours went particularly well for us and particularly bad for them.
1: Film and TV actor Tim Curry has died at the age of 80. TMZ reports the actor passed away at his L.A. home late last night. He was known for playing many characters, such as the concierge of the Plaza Hotel in the 1992 comedy Home Alone 2.
3: And how are we this morning?
4: Fine. Is my transportation here?
3: Out in front, sir. A limousine and a pizza. Compliments of the Plaza Hotel.
1: The sound courtesy of 20th Century Fox. 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

ZZ Top, Cheap Sunglasses. Their great drummer, Frank, here passed away just a little while ago. But he had said, and Dusty Hill before him, to Billy Gibbons, or they had said to each other, whoever carries on with the band, if the other two die, they should continue until the last man is gone. And so that's what Billy Gibbons has vowed to do. Here's Orchestral Maneuvers in the Dark as we do the cruise for a Wednesday.

0: That's a beautiful song, isn't it? Foo Fighters and Times Like These. I'm Ken Cocker. We're going to play some Corey Hart coming up for you in a bit. We're going to take a look at the milestones and memories for this day. And right around the corner, a band that's already in the Rock and Roll Hall of Fame, but their lead singer goes in as a solo artist later this year. Genesis coming up.
1: And Doug.
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13: Here's your Classic Hits 96.7 forecast. Lows level off around 65, with fog and spots tonight under mainly clear skies, southerly winds around 5 miles per hour. Slight chance for storms, with fog and spots early tomorrow, daytime highs approaching 85, sunshine mixed with clouds at times. In the Classic Hits 96.7 Weather Center, I'm meteorologist Jennifer Wojcicki, currently 81.
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0: Yeah, sometimes it'd be cool. I like to wear sunglasses at night. This is Ken Cocker. Jackie DeShannon had a birthday last week, and we want to wish her a belated happy birthday. She's the one that wrote Betty Davis Eyes for Kim Carnes, and we got that song coming up here in just a bit.
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0: Beast of Burden, Rolling Stones. Stones aren't touring, but Ron Wood is on his own this summer. I'm Ken Cocker on the Wednesday Cruise. U2 is going to come up in a bit. I promised to look at the milestones and memories for today. We'll start with the Hockey Hall of Fame opening in Toronto in 1961. 1964, Democrats nominated Lyndon Johnson for president at the convention in Atlantic City. 1967, the Beatles and Mick Jagger met the Maharishi Mahesh Yogi in Wales on this day. Hey Jude was released in 1968. 1995, one of my favorite shows, Seventh Heaven, debuted on the WB Network. And in 2005, a post office in Los Angeles was renamed the Ray Charles Station. And well-deserved. There's your milestones and memories for today.
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7: Here's your Classic Hits 96.7 forecast. Lows level off around 65, with fog and spots tonight under mainly clear skies. Winds out of the south around 5 miles per hour. Sunshine mixed with clouds at times, with fog and spots early tomorrow. Slight chance of thunderstorms. High temperatures reach up to 86. In the Classic Hits 96.7 Weather Center, I'm meteorologist Jennifer Wojcicki. 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
1: Fox News, I'm Tom Graham. Closing arguments in the Lindsay Clancy trial will begin tomorrow. She's the Massachusetts mother accused of murdering her three children. Testimony wrapped up today. The defense argues Clancy's not criminally responsible for the triple killing because she was suffering from postpartum psychosis.
2: The defense claims Clancy was obeying a male voice, suddenly commanding murder and suicide, but never heard again after the children were dead.
1: Fox's Molly Line outside that Plymouth, Massachusetts courthouse. Nearly 100 people are dead, more than 400 missing, following massive flash flooding in a mountainous border area between Nepal and China.
3: The U.S. Embassy in Nepal says they are deeply saddened by the tragic loss of life. They are working to account for any U.S. citizens impacted by the flooding and remain in close contact with authorities in Nepal.
1: Fox's Jeff Paul. 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

0: And it's Journey and Worlds Apart. This is Ken Cocker. There are rumors that Jonathan Cain and Steve Perry may join Journey for their final concert November 28th in their hometown of San Francisco. Just rumors, nothing official, but wouldn't that be something to see? Speaking of concerts, Elton John is going to give his final shows in October in Mexico, but then after that he's going to do these 3D type shows, I guess they're called. And the first one he's going to do is going to be in late 27 at the new Hard Rock out in Las Vegas, so we'll look forward to that. Song by Elton John's around the corner, got some Bon Jovi coming up too.
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8: Here's your Classic Hits 96.7 forecast. Lows level off around 65, with fog and spots tonight under mainly clear skies, winds out of the south around 5 miles per hour. Sunshine mixed with clouds at times, with fog and spots early tomorrow, slight chance of thunderstorms. High temperatures reach up to 86. In the Classic Hits 96.7 Weather Center, I'm meteorologist Jennifer Wojcicki. 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

0: had a pretty successful year touring for the first time in 4 years. You give love a bad name, man. It's Ken Cocker. Got the Dave Matthews Band coming your way in a bit. They're going to be participating, as they always do, in Farm Aid, along with Willie Nelson and Neil Young. And who's the other guy? John Mellencamp. Those are the four co-hosts, so to speak. And then a lot of great artists as well. And this year, I believe it's in Virginia, if I'm not mistaken. And it's going to be on September 26th, televised on CNN. So Dave Matthews Band, Kenny Loggins, coming up.
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0: As I mentioned earlier, they're going to be part of the Farm Aid, which is 1 month from today. Dave Matthews Band is Ken Cocker. Let's look at the born on dates of the lates and greats and start with Mother Teresa, born in 1910 this day, died in 1997. Bob Cousill, lead singer for the Cousills. They're still out there touring with the Happy Together group, you know. 77 this day. Leon Redbone, born in 1949. He died in 2019. Jazz musician. He was on the early version of Saturday Night Live quite a bit. Actress Melissa McCarthy is celebrating 56 today. And Macaulay Culkin from Home Alone, he is 46. And there are your born on dates of the lates and greats today.
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6: Here's your Classic Hits 96.7 forecast. Lows level off around 65, with fog and spots tonight under mainly clear skies. Winds out of the south around 5 miles per hour. Sunshine mixed with clouds at times, with fog and spots early tomorrow. Slight chance of thunderstorms. High temperatures reach up to 86. In the Classic Hits 96.7 Weather Center, I'm meteorologist Jennifer Wojcicki. 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

0: 1980, and another one bites the dust. That is Queen, and this is Ken Cocker. Did you happen to be watching that WNBA game the other day? It was the Chicago Sky and the Indiana Fever. I like Caitlin Clark, so I was watching. And this guy who wants to be eligible for the WNBA draft, Enes Kanter, who actually played in the NBA, was there. And I don't want to get into the politics. Bad idea. But it was just interesting. He had a shirt on and that. And I guess he got into an argument with one of the players, and they tossed him out. Duran Duran is coming up in just a bit. Hang with us as we do the Wednesday Cruise.
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7: Here's your Classic Hits 96.7 forecast. Lows level off around 65, with fog and spots tonight under mainly clear skies, winds out of the south around 5 miles per hour. Sunshine mixed with clouds at times, with fog and spots early tomorrow, slight chance of thunderstorms. High temperatures reach up to 86. In the Classic Hits 96.7 Weather Center, I'm meteorologist Jennifer Wojcicki. 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

0: I got the Rock and Roll Hall of Famers right there, Duran Duran, Hungry Like the Wolf. And I'm Ken Cocker. January 1976, an album came out, and to not a whole lot of acclaim, to be honest with you, but boy, by the end of the year, it was huge. We're talking about Frampton Comes Alive. 50 years ago it came out, and the second single we're going to have for you momentarily, and also a song by Rick Springfield, so hang tight.
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2: Here's your Classic Hits 96.7 forecast. Lows level off around 65, with fog and spots tonight under mainly clear skies, winds out of the south around 5 miles per hour. Sunshine mixed with clouds at times, with fog and spots early tomorrow, slight chance of thunderstorms. High temperatures reach up to 86. In the Classic Hits 96.7 Weather Center, I'm meteorologist Jennifer Wojcicki. 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

Get back, JoJo. The Beatles with Billy Preston, it says on the record label. I'm Ken Cocker. We got great music coming your way in just a little bit from you two. And what else we got lined up for you? A little something from Journey and Phil Collins, who's going into the Rock and Roll Hall of Fame, of course. Meantime, a band formed in February on the 14th of 1977. That's their name, The Romantics.

0: My own worst enemy, as we do the cruise here for a Wednesday, getting you over the hump and headed for the weekend. And Phil Collins going into the Rock and Roll Hall of Fame coming up in November. A song by him is on the way. And Journey as well. And I will mention again, this is just rumor, and I want to make that absolutely clear. I'll repeat it. This is just rumor. But there's talk that Jonathan Cain and Steve Perry both will join Journey in their final concert that comes up November 28th in their hometown of San Francisco. We'll see.
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4: Here's your Classic Hits 96.7 forecast. Lows level off around 65, with fog and spots tonight under mainly clear skies. Winds out of the south around 5 miles per hour. Sunshine mixed with clouds at times, with fog and spots early tomorrow. Slight chance of thunderstorms. High temperatures reach up to 86. In the Classic Hits 96.7 Weather Center, I'm meteorologist Jennifer Wojcicki. Right now, 81.

run round in that Texas town. About to check outside the games. And you know what I'm talking about. Just let me know if you wanna go to that home out on the range. They got a lot of nice girls.

0: Back to 1978 in Journey and the Wheel in the Sky. We got Kansas and their second hit coming your way in just a little bit. First, a look at music headlines. Of course, you've heard by now that Frank Beard, the drummer for ZZ Top, passed away at the age of 77. What you might not have heard is that he told Billy Gibbons that he wanted him to continue with the band. And so Billy Gibbons has said he will continue to tour with other musicians as ZZ Top in the future. And Frank Zappa and the Mothers of Invention, their 1966 debut album, Freak Out, is going to be reissued in a special box set that comes out the 25th of September. And the Hollywood Vampires have released a brand new live album at Montreux Jazz Festival 2018. Steve Perry plays with them, from Aerosmith and Johnny Depp and Alice Cooper, amongst others. There's a look at music headlines for today.
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2: 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Whether you're heading to work or getting ready for the day, we've got you covered. We're your go-to source for everything you need to know on air and online.
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0: Got a 2-for-1 there. Tainted Love. Where Did Love Go? Soft Sell. 1981. Bruce Hornsby in the Range coming up in a bit. That's going to close it down for a Wednesday. I got you over the hump in good shape, hopefully. This is Ken Cocker. Thanks so much for listening. Back tomorrow to do it again. Have a lot of fun. I promise you that. Hang tough and be cool. And we'll see you on Thursday.
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4: Here's your Classic Hits 96.7 forecast. Lows level off around 65, with fog and spots tonight under mainly clear skies, winds out of the south around 5 miles per hour. Sunshine mixed with clouds at times, with fog and spots early tomorrow, slight chance of thunderstorms. High temperatures reach up to 86. In the Classic Hits 96.7 Weather Center, I'm meteorologist Jennifer Wojcicki. Right now, 81.